Motley Crue fans, I've got good news for you. The Motley Crue biopic, The Dirt, is going to be screened in theaters for the first time on June 27th at Regal Cinemas. That is to celebrate the opening of their tour, the return of the Carnival of Sins. 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

0: Okay, I know not everybody is going to the World Cup games or watching the World Cup games, but you probably are wondering how it's going to affect you if you are not going. So a heads up, on Monday, it is the first game at Seattle Stadium, or Field, as I like to call it. We know it as Lumen Field. That is between Belgium and Egypt. It is at noon. So Pioneer Square and the surrounding roads around the stadium, the little fan area there, will close at 8 a.m. That is 4 hours before the match. It's Seattle's Rock 102.5 KZOK.
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Linkin Park going to be one of the headliners of a German music festival in June, along with Iron Maiden, Limp Bizkit, and Blink-182 at Seattle's Rock.

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Have you answered the KZOK question of the day yet? What is your go-to activity on a hot day?

My neighbor's names are Jake and Diane. I wonder how often he gets called Jack because of that song. It's Seattle's Rock 102.5 KZOK. Ashley Ryan with you. Well, if you were looking forward to a Stained tour, where they might play their whole Break the Cycle album to celebrate the 25th anniversary, I got bad news for you. That's going to be a one-night thing in Connecticut. The actual tour will be with Seether, Hoobastank, and Hinder.

0: come together. It's Ashley Ryan with you, 102.5 KZOK, Seattle's Rock. That is what we are doing, coming together. World Cup coming to Seattle on Monday. I did put out today's KZOK question of the day. What is your go-to activity when it gets hot? We've got a heat advisory in effect starting on Sunday. I heard from Mickey. He likes to work in his yard and relax in the backyard as well. And Chad says SPF 100, barbecue, and PBRs too. That's a great plan.
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Whitesnake, here I go again. I am Ashley Ryan with you on Seattle's Rock 102.5 KZOK. Has there ever been a skit and a song that make you, like, with a quote that you use more often than "I got a fever and the only cure is more cowbell"?

Fishing and golf, two other hot weather activities that people really seem to enjoy around here. It's Ashley Ryan wrapping up this Friday with you on Seattle's Rock 102.5.

102.5 KZOK, Seattle's Rock. So as I was sitting here scrolling through social media, I was on TikTok, and I saw this lady talking about how she accidentally swallowed an AirPod. Like, how do you accidentally swallow an AirPod? I'll tell you more about that next. Welcome in to Friday Night Show. It's Battle in Boston.

0: 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I have so many questions when I saw this. A woman accidentally swallowed her AirPod, and somehow the updates become the internet's new favorite podcast. Hey, it's Battle. A woman on TikTok says that she was taking vitamins, accidentally grabbed an AirPod, and swallowed it. Yeah, she didn't realize it until she got in the car and her phone said that the AirPod was connected. Poison control told her, hey, just let it pass. After a few days, an x-ray showed that it was gone. So somewhere along the way, that AirPod completed a journey AppleCare was never designed for. And she also didn't realize she passed it either.
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It is Battle. Of course, no more chances, at least today, to win $2,500 in cash. 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

0: 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A little would you rather. If you want to be on the show, all you got to do is go to the iHeartRadio app and hit that talkback mic. All right, Hillary, you're first up. Would you rather hear your favorite song over and over for the rest of your life or a variety of crap songs?
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1: If you want to jump in on the show today asking you the question, would you rather hear your favorite song over and over for the rest of your life or a variety of just awful songs? 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
1: So apparently a lot of adults are struggling with prescription bottle instructions, and it's not just for older folks.
0: Hey, it's battle.
1: Yeah, researchers tested people between 30 and 50 and found around a third had trouble understanding medication dosage and instructions. So, yeah, the childproof cap used to be the hard part. Now it's reading, take two tablets every 6 hours as needed and needing a flowchart. I mean, honestly, medicine labels sometimes read like an IKEA instruction for your organs.

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Hanging out Friday night. It is Battle. 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

Seattle's Rock, it's 102.5 KZOK. There is a father of seven kids who has, I think, probably the best way to create those summer memories for kids. And if you got kids, you're going to want to hear this. We'll talk about it next.

0: 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Be sure to make us a preset there on your free iHeartRadio app. A dad of seven has a summer hack that does not involve spending your whole paycheck. Ooh, I'm intrigued. Hey, it's Battle. He says that the best summer memories don't come from huge, complicated plans. They come from what he calls repeatable anchors. 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He says sometimes kids just want popsicles, sprinklers, and one weird tradition that they'll remember forever. So let me ask you this. What was that favorite simple summer memory that you had as a kid that you loved doing? Hit that talk back, Mike, while listening on the iHeartRadio app. Let me know.
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Hanging out with you Friday night. It is Battle and More Chances to Win $2,500 in cash. We'll hook you up with those keywords. We're back at it again Monday.

0: 102.5 KZOK, Seattle's Rock. Now, a lot of people are not checking their bank balance because anxiety said, hey, let's not ruin the day. Hey, it's battle. A new survey says nearly a third of Americans avoid checking their bank account because it stresses them out. For people under 40, that number jumps to about 44%. Some say that they would panic if their balance dropped below 100 bucks, while others say that they wouldn't panic until it hit zero. That's not budgeting. That's financial hide and seek.
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Thanks for hanging out with us Friday night as we roll on. Green Day, Billy Idol on the way after the Eagles.

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Seattle's Rock, it's 102.5 KZOK. You see, this is why you can't trust AI, because apparently they offered a cat over 6,000 jobs. I'll tell you more about it next. It's Battle and Pearl Jam.

0: Seattle's Rock, it's 102.5 KZOK. A man tested an AI job assistant by making a resume for his cat, and the cat got career options. Hey, what's going on? It's Battle. Yeah, a guy in the UK created a job profile for his cat, Ethel, and her experiences includes taking naps, stretching, waking up her owners, going outside, catching insects, and resolving conflict with the mean cat down the road. After he did all this, the AI decided that Ethel was employable and suggested over 6,000 pest control jobs, which is honestly better career guidance than some of us got in high school.
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Hanging out Friday night. It's Battle. If you want to throw a song in the playlist tonight, drop those requests right now. 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

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We're regular people, like you, but with more buttons to push. 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

0: 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There is a guy that wants to delay having a baby so he and his girlfriend can ride roller coasters first. Oh, man. Hey, it's Paddle. A woman online says that she and her boyfriend have been trying to have kids, but now he wants to put everything on pause until after an amusement park trip. Why? Because they shared a special moment there years ago, and he wants them both to be able to ride the rides. Buddy, once a baby shows up, the roller coaster is your life. It just has less cotton candy and more diapers.
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Seattle's Rockets, 102.5 KZOK. Back at it on Monday. I know you don't want to think about Monday because you want to enjoy the weekend, but back at it on Monday, your chance to win $2,500 in cash. That's for that first keyword of the day at 8 a.m.

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1: They say only 5% of American adults say that they've never played Monopoly, which means 95% of us have argued over fake rent. Hey, it's Battle. A new poll says most adults have played Monopoly at least once, and more than half say they've played it many times. The poll did not ask how many people actually finished the game, because that number is probably 3. Board games are still popular, by the way, especially with younger people playing new ones like Catan, Ticket to Ride, and Wingspan. What was the biggest board game that caused the biggest fight in your family? I'm sure it's going to be Monopoly. I know it is in my household. Hit that talk back, Mike, on the iHeartRadio app. Let us know.
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That's Pat Benatar. Hit me with your best shot. Just after midnight, we're kicking off a weekend together. You're with Mark Coppola, only DJ licensed to party at STP, Stone Temple Pilots.

0: 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Guess who? American Woman. You can now see the band with lead vocalist Burton Cummings and Randy Bachman in the group. For a long time, they were out of the band. Randy Bachman was doing Bachman Turner Overdrive. Burton was doing solo stuff. But, you know, the other members of the band owned the name for the longest time. Now they've kind of put the band back together. The first time they did it was they were ready to go on tour. And then all of a sudden, COVID, lockdown, and they were, you know, stuck. Now they're finally out there touring.
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2: 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Cardi B. Goo Goo Dolls. Chesney, Lainey Wilson, Major Lazer, Muse,

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Guns N' Roses, Sweet Child of Mine. You got the Cope and Bush, Glycerin. Gavin Rossdale, the lead vocalist. Acts in movies, too. He was in Constantine with Keanu Reeves.

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The Upside of the World Cup, day drinking while watching sports outside in Pioneer Square. The downside, literally trying to drive anywhere on a game day. 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

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Sebastian Bach's going to be fronting Twisted Sister. D's okay with that. He said, go ahead, man, my brother. This is Bob O'Reilly, who

0: Seattle's Rock, 102.5 KZOK. Well, it's a hairband power ballad. It's Poison, Every Rose Has Its Thorn. And then right before that, we had The Who, Bob O'Reilly. My daughter asked me the other day, just the other day, if I could teach her how to play Bob O'Reilly on the guitar. Now, she's been very good at picking up things, like she watches YouTube and learns how to do things. She was great at Crazy Train by Ozzy Osbourne. I said, yeah, but Bob O'Reilly, majority of that song is keyboards, and then the ending is a violin solo. Sometimes Roger Daltrey played it as a harmonica solo, but the power chords is, I think, what she wants to learn. Because, you know, with that song, if you crank up the distortion and you hit those chords that Pete Townsend wrote, that is powerful. So I'm going to teach her that this weekend.
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2: 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Kenny Chesney. Lainey Wilson. Major Lazer. Muse.

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0: 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That's Queen, Another One Bites the Dust. 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That was the same year as Sir Elton John, Sir Paul McCartney, also Bon Jovi the first time. We're going on the 16th one now this September. And we've got the Goo Goo Dolls going to be there, and Weezer, and just so many more. 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
10: This is the story of the one. 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
0: 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John Fogerty of Creedence played at iHeartRadio Music Festival last year. That was the 15th one. One of the songs he did was this one, Down on the Corner.

used to being the center of the sports world in America, but with the World Cup, we get to be the center of attention for the whole damn planet. Hello, Earth. 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

102.5 KZOK, Seattle's Rock. Two-timer at iHeartRadio Music Festivals in Vegas. Bon Jovi played there in 2013, then again in 2020. And this is Ozzy Osbourne, which I've always called this like a mini movie in a song. Check out all the production things going on in this. It's like when I listen to it, I'm watching a movie in my mind's eye. No more tears.

0: 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Be sure to make us a preset on your free iHeartRadio app. There he is, the Coop, Alice Cooper. No more Mr. Nice Guy. Right before that, the Oz Man, Ozzy Osbourne, with No More Tears. And yeah, they are working on the Ozzy Osbourne musical biopic. We've been talking about this for a few weeks. It's been greenlit. I think they're in the casting process now. Who is going to play Ozzy? And I still think they should use the guy from The Dirt, the Motley Crue musical biopic, but we'll see what's happening with that. But I'm sure everybody out there who can do their best Ozzy is auditioning.
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2: 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Kenny Chesney. Lainey Wilson. Major Lazer. 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

102.5 KZOK, Seattle's Rock. Beastie Boys, you got to fight for your right to party. You got the only DJ license to party and some Jimi Hendrix.

0: 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That's Aerosmith and Crazy. Steven Tyler played the first iHeartRadio Music Festival in Vegas as a solo rock artist. He loved it so much, he brought the whole band back to the second one in 2012. Now we're heading towards the 16th one. Yeah, we started this whole thing in 2011. This year we got BTS, Benson Boone, Cardi B, Goo Goo Dolls, Kenny Chesney, Lainey Wilson, Major Lazer, Muse, Snoop Dogg, Weezer, Zara Larsson, and more. A lot of things going on. I love those moments when you have two different musical genres meeting on stage, jamming a little bit, and then going off and doing a set. We get a lot of different guest performers as well. All the info is at iHeartRadio.com/festival. 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
2: 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Lainey Wilson. Major Lazer. 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

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That's Pearl Jam, Even Flow. You got The Cope and Journey, Don't Stop Believin'. iHeartRadio Music Festival number 11. This was the last song played. It was like the encore. Journey was the last band standing in 2021.

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They're working on new stuff, so says their bass player, Flea. 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
2: 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Cardi B, Goo Goo Dolls, Kenny Chesney, Lainey Wilson, Major Lazer, Muse.

Seattle's Rock, 102.5 KZOK. Joan Jett and the Blackhearts, I love rock and roll. She's a Rock and Roll Hall of Famer. And this is the Smashing Pumpkins, 1979. They're working with Butch Vig again.

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0: 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This is from one of the biggest grossing live albums of all time. Peter Frampton comes alive.
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0: 102.5 KZOK, Seattle's Rock, Ragdoll Aerosmith. Before that, Peter Frampton from Frampton Comes Alive, Baby, I Love Your Way. One of the interesting things, a couple of things that were done with those live albums like Peter Frampton's and Cheap Trick Live at Budokan, is some concert promoter said, hey, wait a minute, why don't we have them on the same bill doing the work from their live albums? So we'll have Live at Budokan with Frampton Comes Alive, and that was a very successful tour. Then Peter Frampton went a step further, and he said, you know what? If you come to one of my concerts, you can buy that concert you were at in the crowd when you leave the show. Say, hey, I was part of that crowd. I thought that was great marketing. Peter Frampton finally got a couple of years ago into the Rock and Roll Hall of Fame. The reason why he wasn't in earlier was because everybody thought he was already in there.
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2: 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Lainey Wilson. 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

0: Make us a preset on your iHeartRadio app, 102.5 KZOK. Morning, I'm Dr. John. The Double Trouble Double Vision Tour is happening this summer with Lynyrd Skynyrd touring with Foreigner. There's Skynyrd and Freebird. We're going to play some Foreigner next.
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2: 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Kenny Chesney. Lainey Wilson. 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
2: Rumors spread around in that Texas town about the shack outside the game. You know what I'm talking about. 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They got a lot of nice girls.

0: Seattle's Rock 102.5 KZOK. Scorpions rock you like a hurricane. I'm Dr. John. Some of the areas of the country got rocked with a bit of an earthquake. Actually, Cuba was was near the epicenter, but the effects of the earthquake this past week were felt all over Florida. In fact, it closed down some rides at Disney, but they reopened pretty quickly thereafter.
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2: 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Lainey Wilson. 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

0: 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Morning, I'm Dr. John. Green Day on Saturday and Guns N' Roses.
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I'm Dr. John, and we've got your shot to win a Green Mountain Pellet Grill, courtesy of Riches for the Home. 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
1: 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Def Leppard and Animal. Phil Collin of Def Leppard has been making the rounds doing some interviews, and he said the final concert of their latest Las Vegas residency was probably the best show we've ever done. That's his quote. That's what he said. The residency featured a revamped stage show and set list, including the first performance of White Lightning in decades. And most recently, the band's been doing some touring over in Europe. They've got a cover of Stand By Me for charity, and they released the album Drastic Symphonies with the Royal Philharmonic Orchestra.
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4: 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Lainey Wilson. 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

0: tell me is it put it into her material. Yeah, that's why I was looking for it on 3011. So after that yelling and screaming and telling him why.
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Tom Petty, Running Down a Dream. I'm Dr. John. It's Nickelback. Never

0: us a preset on your iHeartRadio app, 102.5 KZOK. One of the many bands Eric Clapton's been involved with over the years, Cream and White Room. Back in June of 1970, Clapton was on stage with a band that made their debut in Britain. The group was joined by Dave Mason, the late Dave Mason, who played guitar parts performed by Dwayne Allman on the studio album, which was called Layla. At the time, the group had no official name and suggested the Dynamics to the organizers just before they took the stage. The promoter, who knew Clapton by the nickname Derek, accidentally introduced them as Derek and the Dominoes. The name stuck and was used for their entire career.
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2: 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Cardi B. Goo Goo Dolls. Kenny Chesney. Lainey Wilson. Major Lazer. 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
1: Playing you some music by some legends, Eddie Van Halen and Van Halen and Jump, and Hendrix. 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
2: 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Kenny Chesney. Lainey Wilson. Major Lazer. 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

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Taking care of some requests on Saturday morning. Thanks for those. Nirvana, Come As You Are, and Aerosmith, Crying.

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I'm Dr. John, and we've got your shot to win a Green Mountain Pellet Grill, courtesy of Riches for the Home, just in time for Father's Day. 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

Seattle's Rock, 102.5 KZOK. Nice day for a white wedding. Of course, it's a Saturday in June, so I suppose it's a good day for any kind of wedding. I mean, June's still a huge wedding month. And I don't mind going to weddings, even for people that I just kind of casually know if I get invited. Now, open bar at the reception is going to sway my decision a little bit. Just a little bit. Well, more than a little bit, but not

0: 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It's Tony T and T Tilford. 4th of July is 3 weeks from today. You better load up on your fireworks before the prices start edging up a little bit. They've already edged up some, but you can still get your hands on them. Of course, winning $2,500 would help you plan a little neighborhood fireworks display, or better yet, get you on the road this summer to experience some of this great land we call America. 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And you get a chance to win $2,500 at a time. Think about this. 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
2: 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Lainey Wilson. 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

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I'm Tony TNT Tilford. 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

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ZZ Top, Sharp Dress Man. I'm Tony TNT Tolford. Quick, off the top of your head, who's the greatest guitarist to ever play rock and roll music? Did you say Jimi Hendrix? Well, do you know who Jimi Hendrix said was the greatest? Billy F. Gibbons from ZZ Top. That's who Jimi Hendrix said was the greatest.

0: 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I'm Tony TNT Tilford. Nice win last night for Team USA getting started in the World Cup tournament. You got three matches on the World Cup pitch today. Qatar and Switzerland, they play like three. Brazil, there's one of your heavy favorites. They got Morocco, six this evening, then Haiti and Scotland tonight. If you want to follow along, you can listen to every single match of the World Cup tournament in your free iHeartRadio.
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2: 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Lainey Wilson. 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
1: Nirvana and Heart-Shaped Box. I'm Tony TNT Tilford. 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

Seattle's Rock, 102.5 KZOK. Brad Adams, he's doing that one, Summer 69, as part of his Bare Bones Acoustic Tour. He did like 4 shows in Vegas earlier this week. He's got a couple in Europe, then a few in Canada. And then he'll be back out with the band, rocking full on electric. But it'd be kind of cool to see Brian Adams solo acoustic.

0: 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I'm Tony TNT Tilford. 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What are you going to do with the money when you get it? 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You can think about that all weekend. How am I going to spend $2,500? It's summertime, it's vacation season, and you can hit the road and see what this land that we call America has to offer. National parks, beaches, mountains, and is there anything more American than Gatlinburg, Tennessee? 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
1: I'm Tony TNT Tilford, less than a month away from that new Stones album, Foreign Tongues. That's going to be out on July the 10th.

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102.5 KZOK. Rush and Limelight. They played like 40 different songs so far in three shows at the Forum in Los Angeles. Fourth and final show at the Forum is tonight. They got Mexico City next Saturday, and then they head to Dallas the week after.

0: 102.5 KZOK, Seattle's Rock. I'm Tony TNT Tilford. We are closing in quick on the return of the Carnival of Sins Motley Crue Tour. It's back on the road this summer. They've got Extreme and Tesla opening those shows. And to kick off the tour, they're taking that movie, the biopic that was on Netflix, The Dirt. I'm going to put it in a theater for the first time ever on June 27th. It's going to be in Regal Cinemas. That celebrates the opening of the tour, which starts outside Pittsburgh, and then off they go on the road all summer long. If you want to find out if that movie's going to be close, you can go to the theater and watch The Dirt. REGmovies.com.
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2: 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Kenny Chesney. Lainey Wilson. 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

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So what are your thoughts on this AI Aussie, right? Sharon and Jack, they're catching a bunch of flack because they're creating an artificially intelligent Ozzy Osbourne that's going to be able to interact with fans. People are freaking a little. Think about that for a second. I'm going to give you a chance to tell me what you think on it in about 15 minutes from now.

102.5 KZOK. I'm Tony TNT Tolford. Got a shot for you to grab a Green Mountain Pellet Grill free, courtesy of Riches for the Home. And with Father's Day, seems like a perfect time to win. Just listen for the keyword starting Monday, and you could score the brand new grill. It's Daddy-O for the Patio on 102.5.

0: Seattle's Rock, 102.5 KZOK. Skid Row, and I remember you. I'm Tony TNT Tilford. So, artificially intelligent Ozzy, back from the dead. Looks like it's going to happen. Sharon and Jack say they're creating an AI Ozzy, artificially intelligent Ozzy, which will probably be more intelligent than the actual Ozzy was. But this one's going to be able to interact with fans. Like, it's going to be a digital avatar, maybe a hologram type thing. And it'll be Ozzy sitting there talking to you, having a conversation like he's still around. What do you think about that? Let me know. Tap the red microphone in your iHeartRadio app. Tell me who you are, where you're rocking, what are your thoughts on an AI Ozzy? And what if it's actually just a Terminator Ozzy from the future? If it's got one of those red laser eyes like Arnold Schwarzenegger, we're all screwed.
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2: 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Cardi B. Goo Goo Dolls. Kenny Chesney. Lainey Wilson. Major Lazer. 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

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I'm Tony TNT Tilford. What are the vacation plans this summer? And how could those be enhanced if you just so happen to stumble on $2,500, say Monday morning about 8? It's our 250K USA giveaway. I'm going to tell you how you can win 8 minutes from now.

0: 102.5 KZOK. I'm Tony TNT Tilford. 4th of July, 3 weeks from today. So you've got every weekday between now and then to grab your share of the American dream. Oh, we got $250,000 we're giving away before the 4th of July gets here. Every weekday, you get three chances to grab your share. That's $2,500. How's that going to enhance your summer travel plans if you get $2,500 dropped in your lap? All of a sudden, that vacation becomes a next-level kind of vacation. You're touring the USA, seeing the sights that are to be seen in the United States as you celebrate 250 years of independence. Four chances to win that money. Next one is Monday morning at 8 o'clock.
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2: 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Lainey Wilson. 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
1: 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I'm Tony TNT Tilford. 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
1: Hope you're having a rocking weekend, my friend. Man, sports-wise, you can't beat this. Got the World Cup going on, baseball's going on. Of course, you got the NBA Finals, Stanley Cup Finals, good stuff. I'm totally in. I'm such a sports geek. It's Doc Reno here. Thanks for tuning in on this Saturday afternoon.

0: Seattle's Rock 102.5 KZOK. As you know, we're giving away $250,000 in our 250K USA giveaway. And the keywords that could score you $2,500, four of them coming back on Monday, just an FYI. I tell you where somebody was celebrating the 250th birthday of the U.S., which is coming up July 4th, in case you don't know. Was on I-75 in Tennessee a few days ago when a pickup truck and box trailer carrying a whole load of fireworks went up in flames.
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2: 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Cardi B, Goo Goo Dolls, Kenny Chesney, Lainey Wilson, Major Lazer, Muse.

Seattle's Rock, 102.5 KZOK. Hey, real quick here. Have you heard about the Iron Maiden? Iron Maiden has teamed up with Lagunitas for a new IPA to celebrate the band's 50th anniversary. And they have a contest. This is pretty cool. One lucky fan will have the opportunity to become Iron Maiden's brand new first ever beer roadie. And this person will get to go on tour with them.

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1: Hey, Farm Aid has been announced for 2026, going to Virginia Beach this year, raising money for family farmers in the U.S. And this is going down on September 26th. The usual suspects: Willie Nelson, Neil Young, John Mellencamp, Dave Matthews. They will all be there. FarmAid.org is the website.

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